you right from the start. 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

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The leaves began to fade like promises we made. How could a love that seemed so right go wrong? 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

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Got body dots in Hennessy, mental breakdowns back in 17. Everything I thought I knew. 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Everything I thought I knew.

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